Mini Mix on Bob 93.3. He'll be back to do it again tomorrow night at 8 o'clock. Right now, if you want to hear something, text me, 800-260-0933. 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

I got drive, I don't need a car. Money really all that we fiending for. I'm doing things they ain't seen before. 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I'm a demon lord. Fall off what? I ain't seen the horse. Called your bluff, better cite the source. Fame, yeah, something that I need no more.

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They say you a superstar now, damn, I guess I am. You might be the man, well, that's unless I am. Okay, I'll confess I am.

smoke to make them richer. Fast forward 2024, you got the same agenda. You run to Atlanta when you need a check balance. Let me break it down for you, this the real challenge. You call Future when you didn't see the club. Hey, what? Lil Baby help you get your lingo up. What? 21, get your 40.

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3: 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Our colors will fade eventually, so if our time is running out, day after day, we'll make the mundane our masterpiece. 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

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Chevy, it's getting kind of heavy. Irrelevant, selling it, dipping away. 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
2: There's your expression of the day. He shoots folks and folks shoots him. 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I ain't kidding, man. That boy's crazy. I mean, he's out every weekend. He shoots folks and folks shoots him.
3: That is crazy.
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5: Speaking of great quotes, I heard a great quote yesterday. There's a woman in Wyoming. Well, she actually lives in Utah, but she gave birth in Wyoming. They apparently have a great birthing center in Wyoming.
2: Yeah.
5: And
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My name's Austin. Thanks for hanging out with us while you work. So about 85% of the country currently experiencing a heat wave. Not too bad here in ENC today, though. Got a question for you. Have you ever left something in your car that's either melted or exploded? Let's talk about it coming up on Bob 93.3.

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This is Bella Kay. It's called I Love It, I Love It, I Love It. I like people.

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Here's requested, Teddy Swims. She like

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It's Austin on all the hits, Bob 93.3. Just want to say thank you so much for listening every day while you're at work or whatever you're up to. Without you, I wouldn't have a job. So thank you for listening to Bob 93.3. All right, so have you seen Toy Story 5 yet? That's what everyone's talking about. I've seen every single one in theaters, but I haven't seen the new one yet just because I want to get a good seat. And I feel like it's so crowded right now. I'm waiting for it to die down a little bit. I want to hear what you think. Text me 800-260-0933. Of course, this song for the movie is Taylor Swift. I knew it. I knew you.

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